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2: All I do every night is think about you. All I do every night is think of you.

It was an absolute historic week of chart warfare on Hit 30 Egypt. Olivia Rodrigo's completely dominated the summit for a third consecutive week, successfully defending Drop Dead against a massive push from Bruno Mars's I Just Might. But the biggest news today is that we welcome two brand new entries straight into our top 15. First up, Ariana Grande scored the ultimate top 10 disruption as her highly anticipated new era lead single, Hate That I Made You Love Me, crashed the countdown at number 10, not to be outdone by our reigning number one champion, Olivia Rodrigo, as she expands her chart empire even further as her alternative indie rock anthem, The Cure, makes it official at number 15. Meanwhile, heavyweights Bruno Mars, Justin Bieber, and Taylor Swift continue to guard the high-stakes territory in our elite top 5. With two massive new anthems officially in the mix, can anyone take Olivia Rodrigo's double threat next week? I'll see you then. Yeah.

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0: 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Okay, I'm going back to my normal voice. Hi, I'm Hisham Musa, and this is The Watchlist. 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
1: Just trying to remember what's happening on the show.
0: Are you serious? Do I have to remind you again? We've got a topic every day and we've got some tea to spill.
1: Yeah, I know that part, but I think we need more. Like more random calls, more guests, more fun.
0: Who said we won't? Think last year times 10.
1: That's a bit drastic.
0: You know what I'm talking about. We're just going to turn it up a little.
1: Cool. So more requests, more games, even some new ones.
0: Same drive, but bigger vibes.
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1: I am what I am. I am my own special creation. So come take a look.

was an absolute historic week of chart warfare on Hit 30 Egypt. Olivia Rodrigo's completely dominated the summit for a third consecutive week, successfully defending Drop Dead against a massive push from Bruno Mars's I Just Might. But the biggest news today is that we welcome two brand new entries straight into our top 15. First up, Ariana Grande scored the ultimate top 10 disruption as her highly anticipated new era lead single, Hate That I Made You Love Me, crashed the countdown at number 10, not to be outdone by our reigning number one champion, Olivia Rodrigo, as she expands her chart empire even further as her alternative indie rock anthem, The Cure, makes it official at number 15. Meanwhile, heavyweights Bruno Mars, Justin Bieber, and Taylor Swift continue to guard the high-stakes territory in our elite top 5. With two massive new anthems officially in the mix, can anyone take Olivia Rodrigo's double threat next week? I'll see you then. Yeah.

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Craving some classic tunes? 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
3: It was an absolute historic week of chart warfare on Hit 30 Egypt. Olivia Rodrigo's completely dominated the summit for a third consecutive week, successfully defending Drop Dead against a massive push from Bruno Mars's I Just Might. But the biggest news today is that we welcome two brand new entries straight into our top 15. First up, Ariana Grande scored the ultimate top 10 disruption as her highly anticipated new era lead single, Hate That I Made You Love Me, crashed the countdown at number 10, not to be outdone by our reigning number one champion, Olivia Rodrigo, as she expands her chart empire even further as her alternative indie rock anthem, The Cure, makes it official at number 15. Meanwhile, heavyweights Bruno Mars, Justin Bieber, and Taylor Swift continue to guard the high-stakes territory in our elite top five. With two massive new anthems officially in the mix, can anyone take Olivia Rodrigo's double threat next week? I'll see you then. Yeah.

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Cause this is what I came for. Oh, Bobby, I got that hit music. 104.2. 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
0: I've always said dancing doesn't wait till midnight. It's Nancy, and after years of living and breathing dance music, I finally get to share it with you. In 2026, I'm bringing you Let's Dance. 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

0: in a world where streaming never sleeps and Netflix just swallowed Warner Bros. 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Okay, I'm going back to my normal voice. Hi, I'm Hisham Musa, and this is The Watch List. Every Sunday and Wednesday from 9 to 11 p.m., I'll break down the biggest movies, the hottest series, and the most talked about streaming moves so you don't have to scroll for hours. 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

was an absolute historic week of chart warfare on Hit 30 Egypt. Olivia Rodrigo's completely dominated the summit for a third consecutive week, successfully defending Drop Dead against a massive push from Bruno Mars's I Just Might. But the biggest news today is that we welcome two brand new entries straight into our top 15. First up, Ariana Grande scored the ultimate top 10 disruption as her highly anticipated new era lead single, Hate That I Made You Love Me, crashed the countdown at number 10, not to be outdone by our reigning number one champion, Olivia Rodrigo, as she expands her chart empire even further as her alternative indie rock anthem, The Cure, makes it official at number 15. Meanwhile, heavyweights Bruno Mars, Justin Bieber, and Taylor Swift continue to guard the high-stakes territory in our elite top 5. With two massive new anthems officially in the mix, can anyone take Olivia Rodrigo's double threat next week? I'll see you then. Yeah.

0: 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The freshest music. Let's go.
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1: Just trying to remember what's happening on the show.
0: Are you serious? Do I have to remind you again? We've got a topic every day and we've got some tea to spill.
1: Yeah, I know that part, but I think we need more. Like more random calls, more guests, more fun.
0: Who said we won't? Think last year times 10.
1: That's a bit drastic.
0: You know what I'm talking about. We're just going to turn it up a little.
1: Cool. So more requests, more games, even some new ones.
0: Same drive, but bigger vibes.
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7: Seacrest with you from Hollywood, ready to count them down from 40 to number one. And today on the show, Nick Jonas has a new movie out with Paul Rudd. It's called Power Ballad. We're going to hear from Nick about that. Plus, Teddy Swims makes a big move on the chart with the lead single from his next project. Now, let's go. Number 40, Die With a Smile. Lady Gaga, Bruno Mars on American Top 40.

0: That is the 40th biggest song in the nation, Die With a Smile, Gaga and Bruno Mars. Let's go back and look at the score from last week at number 3 a week ago, Stateside.
1: I'm freezing outside, I feel my skin tight, my coat is inside, but I look up at you.
0: Bruno had this at 2. And Olivia Dean on top for 4 non-consecutive weeks with So Easy.
2: I think it's so easy to fall in love.
0: That's who led the chart last time. Now we're at 39 if you just got here. Justin Bieber, Daisies.

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1: Coming up next.
0: Well, Tyla and Zara Larsson roll in with our second debut. Plus, Hozier has our longest running hit ever. Can you believe it? 111 straight weeks next.
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0: Just getting started on the run to the top. An artist will spend years trying to figure out the secret to making a number one song. But Hozier says that his smash hit Too Sweet happened by accident. Before it officially released, his team sent the track to a podcast for the host to preview before interviewing Hozier. And they posted a snippet on social media without permission, so it was taken down quickly. But after fans heard it, the clip immediately went viral on TikTok, and then Hozier felt like he had to put it out. And it wasn't long before it became one of the biggest singles of his career. Too Sweet, 37.

That is new at 36. It's AT40. She Did It Again. Tyla featuring Zara Larsson. And later in the countdown, we're going to hear the latest single from Alex Warren. But first, he has 35 with Ordinary on AT40. They say.

Taylor Swift, 34, The Fate of Ophelia. All right, it has been 8 years since the passing of Avicii, but the other day he was honored in Vegas with a new wax figure at Madame Tussauds, featuring the DJ behind a set of turntables. It was unveiled just before the kickoff of the Electric Daisy Carnival, one of the world's biggest EDM festivals, which draws more than 200,000 fans to the city of Las Vegas. Here's one of his songs that reached number one back in 2013, Wake Me Up, an 1840 Extra. Feeling my-

0: Avicii, Wake Me Up, and AT40 Extra.
1: Coming up next.
0: Well, Ray is on the way with her million-selling single, plus the first act with two debuts in a single week since Selena Gomez in 2022. Zara Larsson in just a second.
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0: gorgeous.
1: Falling 4-33, gorgeous. That's Doja Cat. And here's another debut from Zara Larsson, which first released back in 2018, but nearly a decade later, it's landing on the chart at 32. Lush.

Rush Life. That's our highest debut for Zara Larsson there, number 32. So you probably remember the rapper Lil Uzi Vert made it to number 28 back in 2023 with his hit Just Wanna Rock. And now his latest single could earn him another spot on our chart. It's called What You Saying. It's inspired by meeting someone at a nightclub and realizing you don't speak the same language, but you fall in love anyway. Lil Uzi Vert, AT40 on the Verge track. I don't even

What you saying? On the Verge with that track for Lil Uzi Vert on AT40. So let's go back to Ray. In the early part of her career, she was stuck in a deal. It forced her to make songs that she didn't really believe in. She felt sort of out of control of her own music. But now with the release of her latest project, this album may contain hope, it's called. She has final say over the creative direction, from the album cover to performing on stage barefoot. It's all hers. And if anyone doubts her vision, she has over 500 million streams for this one here. Where is my husband? Ray, 31.

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1: Coming up next,
0: Sabrina Carpenter rockets ahead 7 places with our fastest riser, and Justin Bieber speeds ahead 3 more with his 42nd top 40 hit. It's this.
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0: We are rolling through the biggest songs of the week. Seacrest here. Thanks for checking in. Justin Bieber is working on new music, and it seems he's finding inspiration in the barnyard. He posted some photos on social of a studio setup loaded with cables and instruments, but he also included some shots of quality time with his son Jack visiting chickens and goats on a farm. Don't know much about his next project, but based on what he released last year, it may catch us totally by surprise. Here he is with Speed Demon 30.

speed demon Justin Bieber climbing three spots to take 30. So Golden by Huntrix has already won an Academy Award, a Grammy, and an iHeartRadio Music Award. But the song just took home another set of trophies, beating out some major superstars. The track won Best Vocal Performance and Best Pop Song at the American Music Awards. And it was recognized as Song of the Year, which included Taylor Swift, Morgan Wallen, and Sabrina Carpenter as nominees. Can't get enough of it. It's on AT40 at 29.

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1: Sabrina Carpenter climbing 7 with that. House Tour, our fastest rising song of the week, 28 on AT40. Well, Jason Derulo's got a new album out. It's called The Last Dance. He describes it as the opening of a new chapter in his life, and he wants to celebrate the start of his next era by having fans dress up in futuristic styles when they come to his tour, because songs like this are a look into what's next for JD. Sexy for me, AT40 on The Verge track.
0: I just love to say it.

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0: We are moving through your top 30. If you're listening to the countdown, it's safe to assume you're a fan of music, right? But when it comes to your favorite artists, you might not be at the same level of fandom as Jack White. We'll tell you more about his love for the Beatles after 27. Taylor Swift, Opalite. I had a

Calling 4-27 Opalite. That is Taylor Swift. All right, so let me go back to Jack White. An old video has resurfaced showing one of his hidden talents, which is an encyclopedic knowledge of the Beatles catalog. He claims he can name any Beatles song within 1 second of hearing it, and he proves it with a test, which was almost totally perfect, except for a small stumble where he mistook Back in the USSR for Dear Prudence. The video, if you want to see, it's posted at AmericanTop40.com. Here is 26. I love it. I love it. I love it. Bella Kay.

0: because it's his.
1: Bella Kay there at number 26. It is American Top 40. And Sabrina Carpenter now has two projects on the vinyl albums chart, with sales of physical records jumping in the last week. Both Short and Sweet and her latest, Man's Best Friend, are some of the most purchased vinyl records lately because people love dropping the needle to hear the warm sounds of songs like this. When did you get hot? 25.

Dominic Fike at 24. That's Baby Doll. All right, Time Magazine has released its list of the 100 entertainers with the biggest philanthropic impact. Some major pop superstars were recognized. The list includes Elton John, Shakira, and Rihanna for their accomplishments in making the world a better place. And here is Rihanna, Diamonds, and AT40 Extra.

0: second top 40 extra for Rihanna. That's Diamonds.
1: Coming up next.
0: And congratulations to Somber for his 3 wins at the American Music Awards. Got one of those hits coming up in a second. Plus, Teddy Swims. Surge is ahead. 6 bases. Stick around.
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0: Just outside the top 20. And a lot of artists say they write songs at home, then finish the track in a full studio. But for Somber, his bedroom is the studio. He said his hit Back to Friends started with a drum loop that he made on his computer by himself in his room, and the rest of the track was built on top of the 5-E rhythm. And the drums you hear in this song are the exact same sound he made in his bedroom because he loved the way everything blended together, and remaking it would only ruin the recipe. Somber's on American Top 40 at number 23.

is down 3-23 for Somber on AT40. So let's get to Teddy Swims. If you study the lyrics of his new single, Mr. Know-It-All, you kind of get an intro lesson in sociology. The track explores the concept of a self-fulfilling prophecy and its inverse, the self-defeating prophecy, with a story about being convinced his girlfriend will break up with him, so he does anything he can do to save it. But he tries so hard that he creates totally new problems and the relationship ends anyway. Teddy says he became obsessed with what's known as the prophet's dilemma, which inspired him to write this one. Mr. Know-It-All is at 22.

down 3-21 on AT40. All right, I want to send a big congratulations to Miley Cyrus, who was recently honored with a star on the Hollywood Walk of Fame. She officially made history as the first person born in the 90s to receive a star. So we're playing her latest hit on AT40. This is an extra Younger You, Miley Cyrus. Hey.

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0: 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We'll play it for him. And Lady Gaga and Doechii up 4 with one of the 3 movie soundtrack hits this week, including this.
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0: We are halfway to number one. And earlier this year, Lady Gaga held an intimate concert in L.A. with no phones allowed, so no one really knows what happened on stage until now. She just released a live recording of the show called Mayhem Requiem, which she describes as the final chapter of the Mayhem era, with different arrangements and reworks of classic hits. We are unsure what her next move is going to be now that she's said goodbye to Mayhem. Right now, here's a duet from Lady Gaga and Doechii, Runway 20.
9: No matter what, you got

climbing 3-19. I Love Miami. That's Pitbull and Lil Jon on AT40. So Noah Kahan has toured the world and sold out legendary stadiums like Fenway Park. So when it comes to live shows, all that's left is starting his own festival. He already has that covered too. He just announced his Out of the Blue Festival set for January of 2027 in Cancun, Mexico. The lineup includes sets from Hayley Williams, The Head and the Heart, Mount Joy, and a headlining performance from the guy behind it all, Noah Kahan. Here he is with The Great Divide at 18.

63-18 for Noah Kahan on AT40. Well, the latest album from Meghan Trainor titled Toy With Me gave her a top 40 hit with Still Don't Care, but another track from the project could be her next entry on the countdown. It's called Shimmer. It's about learning to love yourself after going through a tough time. We're throwing it here in the AT40 breakout spot. Meghan Trainor.

0: them get better.
1: That's Meghan Trainor with a breakout. It's called Shimmer on AT40.
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5: Number 17.

Need Your Love. One Republic, that is number 17 on the countdown. Well, Miranda Lambert was one of the co-writers behind Ella Langley's hit Choosin' Texas, and she says she knew the track was a smash when she saw fan reactions in real time. Miranda started covering Choosin' Texas during her live show, and after only being out for a week, she saw people singing along like they've known it for years. She decided to move the song to basically the end of her set because people would cheer so loud for it. Choosin' Texas, Ella Langley, 16. Just

choose in Texas, that is number 16 on AT40. Ryan Seacrest, Witty Countdown, down, and Alex Warren just a few dates into his Finding Family on the Road tour. And he said he prepared for his first arena run by getting some advice from veterans like Ed Sheeran and Shawn Mendes. Ed reminded him that not every performance will be perfect and to not let a rough moment take over the night. Shawn gave him tips on vocal care to help protect his voice after giving it his all at every show. This weekend, Alex is playing Seattle, Washington, and Vancouver, British Columbia. All the other dates are up at americantop40.com. Here's Fever Dream 15.

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0: 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Keep it here.
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4: It was an absolute historic week of chart warfare on Hit 30 Egypt. Olivia Rodrigo's completely dominated the summit for a third consecutive week, successfully defending Drop Dead against a massive push from Bruno Mars's I Just Might. But the biggest news today is that we welcome two brand new entries straight into our top 15. First up, Ariana Grande scored the ultimate top 10 disruption as her highly anticipated new era lead single, Hate That I Made You Love Me, crashed the countdown at number 10, not to be outdone by our reigning number one champion, Olivia Rodrigo, as she expands her chart empire even further as her alternative indie rock anthem, The Cure, makes it official at number 15. Meanwhile, heavyweights Bruno Mars, Justin Bieber, and Taylor Swift continue to guard the high-stakes territory in our elite top five. With two massive new anthems officially in the mix, can anyone take Olivia Rodrigo's double threat next week? I'll see you then.
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0: We're running through the hottest songs in the country from Hits 96 in Chattanooga, Tennessee to Y94 in Fargo, North Dakota. 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

0: wanna dive.
1: That's the 13th biggest song on AT40. So Sienna Spyro has already scored a hit on the countdown, but she's got a few other dreams on her list of career goals. And with her talent, it's easy to visualize her achieving them all. She wants to perform with a full orchestra at Royal Albert Hall. She'd love to make the theme for a James Bond movie. And she also dreams of one day taking proper piano lessons because she has some gaps as a self-taught artist. Here she is with a big hit, Die on This Hill. Sienna Spyro, 12.

1840, that is Sienna Spyro, number 12. Later this year, Ariana Grande said that her Eternal Sunshine tour would be her last hurrah, and she'd be putting her music career on pause for the moment, but that did not last long. Her next album, Petal, is due out July 31st, and the lead single could land on the countdown soon. Here's Hate That I Made You Love Me, 1840 on The Verge track.

0: Olivia Dean, Man I Need, the 11th biggest song on AT40.
1: Coming up next,
0: we will hear from Nick Jonas about his new movie with Paul Rudd coming up. And Olivia Rodrigo is on the rise with the first single from her new album, which is out this weekend. This.
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0: We are down to the top 10. And Dua Lipa just made some big announcements in both her music career and her personal life. We'll fill you in after 10. Dracula, Tame Impala, and Jenny.

0: Up 3-10. That is Dracula. So let me go back to Dua Lipa for a second. It's been 2 years since she released her last project, Radical Optimism, but she just unveiled a new album and a live film that will put fans front row at one of her biggest shows. It's called Dua Lipa, Live from Mexico, and the album and film captures her Mexico City concerts from her recent Radical Optimism tour, which you can hear wherever you get your music or watch the show on YouTube. And a congratulations to Dua, who just got married to Callum Turner. An intimate ceremony in London. So much going on in the world of Dua Lipa.
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0: Drop Dead.
1: Olivia Rodrigo, that is number 8, Drop Dead. All right, you got to check out this artist, Malcolm Todd, okay? He's got a single that could become his first AT40 hit. He's a singer from L.A., and his track, Earrings, is written about reaching out to someone he's lost a connection with. This one, it's got heat. Malcolm Todd, Earrings, in the AT40 breakout spot.

0: That is by Malcolm Todd. It's called Earrings. You're going to be hearing a lot of that.
1: Coming up next.
0: Well, Kehlani is just ahead with a double platinum single. And Bruno Mars has the current number one R&B track next.
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0: We are moving through your top 10. So the Jonas Brothers are working on a new album. They're constantly on tour, and they just announced a podcast. But somehow Nick Jonas found time to star in a new movie, too. We'll hear from Nick about his role in Power Ballad, which is in theaters now. First, number 7, Bruno Mars, Risk It All.

0: is number 7 on AT40 from Bruno Mars. So jumping back to Nick Jonas, besides balancing a music career with the Jonas Brothers and his solo work, he's also an accomplished actor. He's got a new movie out, starring alongside one of my favorites, superstar Paul Rudd. Talking to Nick the other day about it, he told me why the music of Power Ballad is what drew him to the role. Here he is.
1: Yeah, so the movie, we shot it in Dublin with this amazing filmmaker, John Carney, Irish filmmaker, who always does such a great job of including music in his movies. Once, one of my favorites, in Sing Street. And so I was dying to get my hands on the script when I heard that he was working on a movie about basically a wedding singer who had big dreams that didn't pan out. He was singing at a wedding where a pop star trying to find his sound kind of is there as a guest. They meet, they have this great connection, and they start, you know, jamming on music that night and talking about creativity and this, that, the other. And you think the movie's going to go that direction, they're going to become friends, and it cuts a completely different direction. And my character effectively, you know, steals the song. I guess it's better to say we don't know if he's stolen it or not. That's kind of the question the movie asks. And it's just a really fun ride. Paul gives an incredible performance. The music is great. And I'm so excited for people to see it. Feels like a really good feel-good movie for the summer.
0: Nick Jonas there, the movie Power Ballad, which is in theaters now. Here he is, AT40 Extra, Jealous.

0: Kehlani. That is number 6 on American Top 40. Fold It.
1: Coming up next,
0: Pink Panthers as the number 1 rhythmic track this week. It's on the way. Plus, the first act with 4 simultaneous hits since Tate McRae last year. Zara Larsson is next.
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0: We are getting real close to number 1. And Zara Larsson currently out on tour for her Midnight Sun album, and the shows look like a big party from start to finish. But Zara says when she gets off the stage, her second job begins. When the rest of her team goes to sleep, she stays up listening to production for a new album or going through pitches for visuals and even looking at merch designs. She wants to be as involved as possible with every aspect of her world, which usually keeps her up till about 6 a.m. Here she is at number 5, Midnight Sun.

That is number four from Somber on American Top 40, Homewrecker. All right, Madonna announced recently that her upcoming album, Confessions 2, is a direct follow-up to her 2005 project, Confessions on a Dance Floor. And there are rumors that the tour supporting the album could get a sequel as well. She's been posting online to celebrate the 20th anniversary of the launch of the Confessions tour, which kicked off in May back in 2005. And fans believe she's hinting at a new run in 2026. Nothing official announced yet, but seems like it's happening. In the meantime, here's a track from her next project with Sabrina Carpenter. Bring Your Love, 1840 Extra. Sabrina.

0: stateside. Pink Panthers and Zara Larsson. That's number three. We are almost halfway through the year, and so far, Olivia Dean is the only act to hit number one twice. But we'll find out if she can hang on to the top spot for a fifth week, or if Bruno Mars can take number one for himself. It all comes down to the top two hottest songs in the USA in just a few.
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0: We are down to the top two. And at the American Music Awards the other day, there was a seven-way tie for the most wins with three trophies each. BTS, Cardi B, Huntrix, Cat's Eye, Somber, Sabrina Carpenter, and our number two artist took home three awards, with this next singer winning Best Male R&B Artist, Best R&B Album, and Best R&B Song for this one at number two.

the second biggest song in the land on American Top 40. And now there's nothing left but number one. And this artist at the top made a deeply personal and intimate album. And she says the secret to capturing that vulnerability is getting out of the studio. Instead of booking a typical recording studio for her project, she teamed up with her closest producers and writers, and they rented a house in East London with recording gear all set up in the kitchen, big windows, looking out into a beautiful garden. And she said that the room became the biggest tool in creating the songs, because you can have the fanciest equipment in the world, but if an artist isn't comfortable in that space, none of it matters. Makes sense that the kitchen is where she cooked up the number one song of the week. It is Olivia Dean. So easy. The number one song on AT40 for 5 weeks. I could

0: Congratulations to Olivia Dean. That is the number one song, So Easy. 5 non-consecutive weeks on top. And that is your countdown this weekend. Seacrest here. Appreciate you checking in. Next time, Somber, Ella Langley. Definitely ones to watch because with their momentum, they could speed up to number one any day now. Until we talk again, stay with us on social at American Top 40. And I will look for you weeknights on Wheel of Fortune with Vanna White. See you soon.
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hate to give the satisfaction asking how you're doing now. 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

0: This is your captain speaking. Just a quick update on your flight. We are currently flying at 33,000 feet with an airspeed of 400 miles per hour. The weather looks good, and with the tailwind behind us, we're expecting to land in approximately 30 minutes. 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

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Tony K here this week with fresh music from Rivastar, Prospa, Alex Kenji, and many more. Later on, I'll be announcing track of the week. Stay tuned and enjoy the show.

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0: It's not arrogance. It's alignment.

They are not coincidence. They are your body and mind speaking before the noise of the world can drown them out. You'll notice you instinctively avoid situations that feel off, even before you can explain why. Conversations, faces, decisions, they either resonate or repel. The world may doubt your instinct, but your inner knowing never lies. Trust it, move with it, let it guide you. Because the moment you stop questioning the whispers within, the universe begins to answer.

are beginning to understand that the whole world is inside you, in your perspectives and in your heart. That to be able to find peace, you must be at peace with yourself first. And to truly enjoy life, you must enjoy who you are.

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1: 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It's Arizona by Robin Schulz and Martin Horger.

in your body to fly. Everybody got a target tonight. Everybody come along for the ride. All you studs and your duds and your ladies is fly. Grip the moment like you're gripping the earth. Feel the weight and you're feeling the girth. Now you get it, now you're feeling your worth. Spin the sound you used to make when everything used to hurt. It goes. 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

0: 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Fossick is for you saying my name. I'm deadly sharp.
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And hey, if you've got the skills, prove it. 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